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5124, 3016 Bedminster Road off Center School Road, Bedminster Township of Fulton. 5124, 3016 Bedminster Road off Center School Road, Bedminster Township of Fulton, 2016.

at 145-226 North Lincoln Avenue, Pickering Manor. Medic 145-226 North Lincoln Avenue off East Jefferson Street, Pickering Manor, 250, Newtown Township, unconscious. Medic 145-226 North Lincoln Avenue off East Jefferson Street, Pickering Manor, 250, Newtown Township, unconscious, 2022.

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0: Upper Ridge House, 5652 Upper Ridge Road. 369 is subject to pain. Life Path, Upper Ridge House. 5652 Upper Ridge Road, Marlboro.
1: 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Crestwood Road off Crown Road. Medic 16870 Crestwood Road off Crown Road. Middletown Township of Syncopee. Medic 16870 Crestwood Road off Crown Road. Middletown Township of Syncopee. 2027.

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Between Tennis Avenue and East Mount Pleasant Avenue, ambulance.

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Four Box 2082, 4977 Swampert, Alfair Road, Bailey Square. Four Box 2082, 4977 Swampert, Alfair Road, Bailey Square, the alarm system 2033.

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Medic 1-72-1594 River Road, off Bergen Road, Upper Makefield Township, of Farmington. 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

0: 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So 995, no description. After dispatch, the alarm company spoke with the key holder, incorrect passcode for a false alarm.
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0: So 995, no description. After dispatch, the alarm company spoke with the key holder, incorrect passcode for a false alarm.
2: Reach it.
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Minute 134, QRS 60, 324 Village Way, off Dover Drive, in Brim Township, Anaphylaxis. Minute 134, QRS 60, 324 Village Way, off Dover Drive, in Brim Township, Anaphylaxis, 20 to 22.

need a fire alarm. 506 Roberts Road, Box 4131, Station 88, fire alarm. 506 Roberts Road, between Hampton Road and Madison Avenue, Box 4131, Upper Dublin.

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29 Ladder 7, a fire alarm. Liberty Lutheran, 7002 Butler Pike, Box 3231. 29 Ladder 7, a fire alarm. Liberty Lutheran, 7002 Butler Pike, between Skipack Pike and Whippany Drive, Box 3231, White Marsh. Operate Region 6.

Sierra 56, assault victim, Motel 6, 815 West DeKalb Pike. 356 Sierra 56, an assault victim, Motel 6, 815 West DeKalb Pike, up from Marion.

0: 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Yes, in return.
1: Received.
2: 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Nothing evident.
0: Received.

2760 MS with lifting 1724 Locust Street, box 5225. 27 assist EMS with lifting 1724 Locust Street between West Roberts and West Logan Streets, box 5225 Norristown.

0: 23 fire alarm, 1110 Old Gulf Road. 623 fire alarm, 1110 Old Gulf Road, between Airedale Road and North Eisen Avenue, Rosemont, Lower Marion.
1: Going 2703.
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3: Quinton, system 27, okay. Reduce speed lifting.
1: A23.
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2: 5, medical 65, at 46, 324 West Brick Street there in McDonald's.

75, medic 165, pinch engine 46, 324 West Bridge Street, off over Stone Circle in the area of the McDonald's in Hope Borough, struck pedestrian. 175, medic 165, pinch engine 46, 324 West Bridge Street, off over Stone Circle in the area of McDonald's in Hope Borough, struck pedestrian, 2115.

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0: 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They can hear the alarm going off, nothing evident.
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1: I'll take the township from another type. It's 113, Tomato, section 800, Willow Bend Drive, on Fargate Court, Dorchester Apartments, Echo 106. 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
0: Unknown reason for the activation. We located the bed head. The property owner has been notified. Put it on officer's investigation until noon tomorrow. You make 29-7 and the FMO available, please.
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0: expressway eastbound, in the 202 north ramp 76, 76 ramp to South Gulf Road, up and running.
1: Runway 168, 235 east Michigan Highway on Sunset Avenue, North Creek Village Apartments, apartment 147, Pendle Borough, CVA 2131.
0: West Montgomery Avenue, 313, a head injury. Room 309, Sunrise at Haverford, 217 West Montgomery Avenue, Ardmore, Lower Marion.

0: Quality 6 or Alpha 4.
1: Squad 6, guy. And a few calls for either a bag or some other piece of trash on the right-hand shoulder between mile marker 330 and 331.
0: Okay, received.

0: 4:56 or 4.
1: It's 4:56, yeah.
0: Work to the squad. 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

0: I read that, Chief.
1: Very good at golf, Bills.
0: Okay.
2: Deputy 56 to responding.
3: Deputy 56, okay. Getting a couple calls for either a bag or another piece of trash on the right-hand shoulder between mile marker 330 and 331.
2: Message received.

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Shady Lawn Drive off Green Valley Drive, Wincanton Township, Syncope, 2136.

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Seven Ferry Road, off Iron Hill Road, Pine Run Health Center, Lewistown Township, Buffalo Hookham. 125-777 Ferry Road, off Iron Hill Road, Pine Run Health Center, on the second floor, Lewistown Township, Buffalo Hookham, 1237.

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1: Deputy 56-2.
0: All right, we just traveled from 330 to 331. We didn't see anything, maybe possibly a already burned out bag at 330.4 roughly. Too hard for us to tell. We missed it. So we're going to have to do the flip. Tell the squad to just go to 330.4. They might see it.
1: Receive. Square 56, you get that?
2: Yes, 330.4.

0: 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We're just going to go stage at Gulf Hills for now.
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0: There's sandbags holding up a construction sign and flares a little further down the road that were already burned out or so far.
1: Message received. County Deputy 56-2.
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Apartment 147, teams in the apartment. Paddle Box 819, 10-7, Rescue 9, 255 East Lincoln Highway, off Sunset Avenue, Mill Creekville Department. Apartment 147, teams in the apartment. 2153.

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0: at 185, due to decrease 16, 97, Bristol Pike off Butler Avenue, Methodstown Township, an accident. At 185, tend to due to decrease 16, 97, Bristol Pike off Butler Avenue, Methodstown Township, an accident. 20,
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0: Skyline Delta 11. Confirming that the correct address for this is going to be 20 West Waverly. It's going to be a fire pit in the backyard. 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

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Box 921, Rescue 9 responding, 729 Highland Avenue, Opiumville Road, the alarm system, 1068.

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Station 200, smoke in the area, Vansant Road and Heathcliff Road, box 29H4, Abington.

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Gibson Road up Taft Avenue, Terry's Trailer Park, lot 100K Kilo. 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

Second ambulance, it's going 39, the cover 1612 Yardley Commons on South Main Street, Yardley Borough, patient. Skull Launcher, second ambulance, it's going 39, the cover 1612 Yardley Commons on South Main Street, Yardley Borough, patient assist 2225.

25 East State Street, South Main Street. East State Street, South Main Street, Lewis Dunbar, Transportation Accident from 2225.

cover the A fall victim, 1226 Lois Road. 352 cover the A fall victim, 1226 Lois Road. St. Marietta Drive and Joseph Road, Horsham.

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0: Received.

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1: Engine 304, okay, general fire alarm.
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313B, cover the main cardiac emergency, Blair Apartments, 145 East City Avenue. 313B, cover the main cardiac emergency. 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

0: 308 cardiac arrest, police one apartments, 777 West Germantown Pike, box 4485. 44308 cardiac arrest, apartment 621, police one apartments, 777 West Germantown Pike. Between Walton Road and Johnson Road, box 4485, Plymouth.
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1: 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It's an 82-year-old female in a wheelchair. They're unable to do CPR, apartment 621.

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15, smoking the area, 101 Eastern Road, box 39, 16. 15, smoking the area, area of the Wawa, 101 Eastern Road, between Blair Mill Road and Fair Oaks Avenue, box 39, 16, Horsham.

Brooklyn. Squad 76, 104 Harrington Court, Tulip Road, Warwick Township. Squad 76, 104 Harrington Court, Tulip Road, Warwick Township, Norris 2242.

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0: 450, what's this?
1: An allergic reaction, 220 Manor Road, T. Ruth Road and Aldrich Road, Lars Alford.
2: Chapter 15,
3: report. P-15, okay. Caller was traveling northbound on 611, so there was smoke in the area of the Wawa. Nothing further.

26, code 25, 24 to Byberry Road, Fumble Road, that's downtown, so police headquarters, Buzzard Sonic, to assist the police. 26, cover 25, 24 to Byberry Road, Fumble Road, then downtown, so police headquarters, special assignment to the police, 2245.

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There's pretty strong odor. It smells like trash. Concentrate around the transmission shop and the Wawa.

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1: Richburg Road off Linden Avenue in downtown Township of Falls, 2258.

58 Kentucky Lane off Kemble Drive South, Bristol Township, unconscious. And LMP 458 Kentucky Lane off Kemble Drive South, Bristol Township, unconscious, 2300.

CBA 3014 Crescent Avenue. 318 CBA 3014 Crescent Avenue, between Wagner Road, Germantown Pike, White Marsh.

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and 113-696 Jacob Place on Streetbird. Met 113-696 Jacob Place off Street Road, Upper Southampton Township of CBA. Met 113-696 Jacob Place off Street Road, Upper Southampton Township of CBA, 2342.

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4, second ambulance, call 43 to cover 6401 Bristol Pike, up Interstate 95 to Motel 6, Bristol Township, an assault. Squawk 4, second ambulance, call 43 to cover 6401 Bristol Pike, Airport Reds, Motel 6, Bristol Township, an assault, 03.

329, a subject in pain, 37 Scott Street. 329 H responding, subject in pain, 37 Scott Street. Team West King Street and West Buttonwood Street, Potsdam.

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29B, nausea and vomiting, 4106 Warner Ridge Estates. 329B, nausea and vomiting, 4106 Walnut Ridge Estates off Kepler Road and Pukert Road, Lower Ponce Road.

345B in place of 345C ahead, injury 1865, Bremen Road. 345B in place of 345C ahead, injury 1865, Bremen Road, Reinert Road, and the dead end, Tallmadsen.

308A and Assault, 339 West Marshall Street. 308A and Assault, apartment 1, 339 West Marshall Street, between Corson Street and Astor Street in Arston.

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308C, fall victim, 2955 Big Road. 308C, fall victim, 2955 Big Road. Heimbach Road, Fakeleysville Road, up in Frederick.

4130 Davis Drive, off Thorntonway. Company 5, 4130 Davis Drive, off Thorntonway, calls Township Psychiatric. Company 5, 4130 Davis Drive, off Thorntonway, calls Township Psychiatric. Squad Z's calls from police activity 157. Kc Circle, Park Drive, North Hampton Township, Pressure Distress. 158.

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Berksmanic 525, the head injury. 106 Wexford Court. 332, Berksmanic 525, a head injury. 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

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Apartment 20, Crossroads Apartments in town, and 106 Wexford Court off of Crossroad, Upper Potts Grove.

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25-102 Ridgeview Lane off Sandy Ridge Road. The Lewistown Township will follow them. 125-102 Ridgeview Lane off Sandy Ridge Road. The Lewistown Township will follow them 304.

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It's 168 Upper Orchard Drive, Uphill Road, in the town township, Domino Payne, 312.

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35, with medical on 25, 102 Ridgeview Lane off Sandy Ridge Road, Dulles Sundown, cardiac arrest. Medical on 35, with medical on 25, 102 Ridgeview Lane off Sandy Ridge Road, Dulles Sundown, cardiac arrest. 38.

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Box 4066, Stench Engine 63, 1706 Olive Road off State Road in Rochester. Box 4066, Stench Engine 63, 1706 Olive Road off State Road in Rochester. 323.

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382 in place of 50, it's like emergency, 660 Stetson Road. 382 in place of 358, it's like emergency, 660 Stetson Road, in Old York Road and Juniper Avenue, Melrose Park, Shawnee.

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box 4623, 2930 River Road, off Center Bridge Road. Box 4623, 2930 River Road, off Center Bridge Road, Carbon Monoxide Alarm. Box 4623, 2930 River Road, off Center Bridge Road, Carbon Monoxide Alarm 444.

Lots 863, 1440 East Center Highway to Chick-fil-A. 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Lots 863, 1440 East Lincoln Highway, of Highland Parkway to Chick-fil-A, the alarm system, 448.

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0: fire alarm, 724 North Adams Street, box 943. 69 fire alarm, the Pottstown YMCA, 724 North Adams Street, DeMora Street and Jackson Street, box 943, Pottstown.
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2: Runabout 74 to 78 Kent Road off Kingsley Drive, Winchester Township and AL Transport. Runabout 74 to 78 Kent Road off Kingsley Drive, Winchester Township and AL Transport 628.
1: Squad 27.

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Medical at 65, 65, 20 meeting house road up Clemere Road, still very sound from unconscious. Medical at 65, 65, 20 meeting house road up Clemere Road, still very sound from unconscious. 629.

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1: Assistant 27.
0: Contact Pico. Make sure somebody who has a responsibility for the Route 100 line. Helping out. You need that third rail shut down. We can't put water on that until that's done. And then have them respond after, because they got to ground the rail for us.
1: Assistant 27, okay. And that's going to be Pico for that, right?
0: No, this is a railroad issue.
1: Assistant 27, okay.

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1: 6137 Green Hill Road, above where you require at the alarm system. Low box 531, 6137 Green Hill Road, above where you require at the alarm system, 639.
2: 6137 Green Hill Road, 6137 Green Hill Road, 6137 Green Hill Road, 6137 Green Hill Road, 6137 Green Hill Road, 6137 Green Hill Road, 6137 Green Hill Road, 6137 Green Hill Road, 6137 Green Hill Road, 6137 Green Hill Road, 6137 Green Hill Road, 6137 Green Hill Road, 6137 Green Hill Road, 6137 Green Hill Road, 6137 Green Hill Road, 6137 Green Hill Road, 6137 Green Hill Road, 6137 Green Hill Road, 6137 Green Hill Road, 6137 Green Hill Road, 6137 Green Hill Road, 6137 Green Hill Road, 6137 Green Hill Road, 6137 Green Hill Road, 6137 Green Hill Road, 6137 Green Hill Road, 6137 Green Hill Road, 6137 Green Hill Road, 6137 Green Hill Road, 6137 Green Hill Road, 6137 Green Hill Road, 6137

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0: All right, from SEPTA, they do have techs on the way out there, and said the power is de-energized, but to still use caution and treat it as though it's live.
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Walker 345E. I'll follow victim 19 Crescent Circle. 376 Cover 345E. I'll follow victim 19 Crescent Circle between Maplewood Drive and Crescent Lane, Franconia.

308, subject in pain, 1702 Harmon Road. 308, subject in pain, 1702 Harmon Road, off of Kirk Street, Plymouth.

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0: It'll be the same deal as yesterday. The fire's been knocked down, and it's got to be turned over to SEPTA for them to fix it. We can't do any more. So far, I spoke to someone who's in charge of doorknobs, planter boxes, and blazers. The right person needs to be notified. So just call them. Make sure you speak to someone about the Route 100 line, the electrical system, and have them come out.
1: System 27, okay.
0: Everyone I talk to just listens to my stories and walks away, so we're available.
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0: 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You made it much further than I did. Thanks.

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Medic 362 to cover 119 Henry Avenue, Winter Road, Winter Township, Chest Pains, 714.

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Coyote Crossing, Mexican Restaurant, 800 Spring Mill Avenue. Squirt 43, Quint 39, with 55 on the fire alarm. Coyote Crossing, Mexican Restaurant, 800 Spring Mill Avenue, between East 8th Avenue and Ryder Street, Conshohocken. 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
1: 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Stand by at the hydrant, East 8th and Spring to Left.
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0: Quinn 55 officer, come in. 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Conditions are not improving.
1: Okay, received. 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
2: Spring Avenue, command to K. You just want the upgrade or you want the working fire on it as well?
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0: Squirt 43 from Squirt in the last mass. 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
1: Squirt 43, go ahead.
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0: Officer, can you give me another stall here?
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4: 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Bristol Township, abdominal pain 815.
5: Square 43, all units left one staging on Springwell Avenue.
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1: Montgomery from WYI, this is 29, I'll be responding shortly.
2: Yeah, 29, yeah.
3: Montgomery, this is 29 responding.
2: Why not, Joe?

Assistant 45 from command. I'm going to need you and your crew into the kitchen to open up the ceiling. I'll come up now.

0: 51A, a head injury after a fall. Springfield Retirement Center, 551 East Evergreen Avenue. 351A, a head injury after a fall. Springfield Retirement Center, 551 East Evergreen Avenue, Springfield.
1: Two feet. I got some good discoloration of the wood, but the heat is not going away. Okay, we're working on opening up around the ductwork in the kitchen area right now. We still have cooking equipment that is hot right now. We're working on moving that and cooling that down.
2: Category 44 on scene. Hi, Jason Springville.

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0: 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That's your first 10-minute mark.
1: Okay, so we're safe. We got crews inside opening up.

0: Battalion 55 from command.
1: Yes.
0: Do you have any more needs inside right now?
1: Right now I have 45 crew working on hooking the seal, and if I can get a second crew in with saws and some lights.
0: Okay, receiving our second crew with a saw and a light. That's going to be ladder 24.
1: Perfect.
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1: Engine 3/4 to the second floor for this fire in the closet in the wall. We're going to start putting water in to go downstairs. I got a pretty good smoke condition upstairs.
2: Okay, receive. 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
1: Okay. All right. Once this line gets up here, just tell Quinn 55 to charge that orange line.
3: Yeah.
1: That fire is going to be between the first and the first floor and the second floor.
2: Proceed.

Delta 74, 34,000 inch, Troy, Solid Hill. Squawk 74, 34,000 inch, Troy, South Johnsville Boulevard, Hollyview, 110, Wilmster Township Emergency Transport. Squawk 174, 34,000 inch, Troy, South Johnsville Boulevard, Hollyview, 110, Wilmster Township Emergency Transport, 830.

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Company, fire alarm at the LNS demo, 884 Brook Road.

0: And 13431 North Tamina Avenue, off East Butler Avenue. And 13431 North Tamina Avenue, East Butler Avenue, New Bern Borough, diabetic. And 13431 North Tamina Avenue, off East Butler Avenue, New Bern Borough, diabetic, 836.
1: Quint 27, fire alarm, LNS demo recycling, 884 Brook Road, box 442. 43, squad 44, Quint 27, a fire alarm, LNS demo recycling, 884 Brook Road, in Caldwell Lane, box 442.
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0: Okay.

0: How much?
1: Approximately 3 feet back further.
0: Yeah, I sure see the area, which is directly above the ventilation system in Farnsworth Road.
1: I believe there's a stump work trunk line that runs right down the middle of it. We're hitting the top of it.
0: Yeah, we're working on getting access, removing that ventilation for the stump work right now.
1: Appreciate it. Now from the top side. Yeah, right now we're just coordinating with the first floor we just got through. Yeah.
2: Okay, but you do got water on that fire on that floor, right?
1: Yes.
0: And just to give you an idea, it's about dead center of the kitchen hood between the first and second floor. We got eyes on where the second floor is opening up right now. Has no active fire on the first floor.
3: Okay.
1: Twin officer from the second floor.

0: This will be your 30-minute mark. PICO is notified within the hour, and the health department is also advised to call G55.
1: Okay, receive. We got water on a fire. We're still opening up.
0: Spring Valley, command.

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22, assist 28 from the odor of gas inside 147 Montgomery Avenue. 22 with 28 on the odor of gas inside the Dr. Stephen Millman doctor's office at 147 Montgomery Avenue between Bangor Road and Tregaron Road. 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

0: 356A, QR, 356A, cover 356, QRS 56, a behavioral psych emergency, apartment 357 at the Canvas Valley Forge Apartments, 101 Bryce Lane. 356A, cover 356, QRS 56, behavioral psych emergency, apartment 357 at the Canvas Valley Forge Apartments, 101 Bryce Lane, Upper Marion.
1: 522, sir.
2: 522, okay.

0: County, Chief 55, I'll read it.
1: Chief 55.
0: It's okay with the ladder, stand by.
1: You want us to recall 6?
0: Sure, we'll free something up here if we can.
1: Okay, we also have Squad 54 dispatched to 55A as well.
0: Are they on the route?
2: 554 is already route, almost on the feature.
1: They're almost there, they just advised.
0: Okay, they can go there. You don't have to worry about the ladder, we'll get something from here if we have to. We're in good shape here right now.
1: G55, okay. Ladder 6, recall for G55.

0: 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How come he's available everything that turned over to 5 marshal?
1: Tower 4-4-5.

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1: Okay, we're still opening up.
0: Alaska, Prescott.

0: 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Can I get a little giant in the kitchen?
1: Gentlemen, morning. Start.
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0: 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E.G. Rawl Jr. Landscaping, 622 Markley Street, Box 5210. 27, a fire alarm. E.G. Rawl Jr. Landscaping, 622 Markley Street, between West Elm Street and West Marshall Street, Box 5210, Northtown.
1: County, Quint 27 is responding with 3 from Ridge Pike in Plymouth.
2: 127, okay. 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

0: 5108, 3rd Ambulance, 1213 on the cover, 80 Cedar Drive, off Richard Road, Richland Township, Falmouth. Squad 108, 3rd Ambulance, Squad 150 on the cover, 80 Cedar Drive, off Richard Road, Richland Township, Falmouth, 856.
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76, 1600 on South Road, Bridges of Warwick. Club 76, 1600 on South Road, up York Road, Bridges of Warwick, room 104, Warwick Township, back me. Club 76, 1600 on South Road, up York Road, Bridges of Warwick, 104, Warwick Township, back me, 857.

0: 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I got Northtown screw out. 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
0: 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Medic 369, engine 58 with Medic 151. 80 Cedar Drive off Bridge Road, Richland Township, cardiac arrest 0900.

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68 a fire alarm at the Hampton Inn, 100 Crescent Boulevard, box 6861. 68 a fire alarm at the Hampton Inn, 100 Crescent Boulevard, East Road Mill Road, box 6861, Upper Providence.

0: Deputy 55 from the battalion. We're going to open up the wall and the floor in that rear bedroom.
1: Okay, from below, we're clear all sides around it.
0: Received.
2: Battalion 55 from command.
0: Dead.
2: You have 3 from engine 29 coming in to assist with moving things around.
0: Received.
3: Engine 15 responding with medical 1 recall.
1: Around the hood, no issues. We're just isolated to the 2 to 3 joist bays that were identified upstairs. They're going to be opening up a little bit more to see if they have anything up there.
2: Okay, if you're comfortable down on the first floor, you can pull everyone out.
1: First day.
2: Only 55%. Yes. You comfortable if we break down this 5-inch soak with tank water?
0: Yeah, that's fine. I just want to get eyes on the other side of that wall on the second floor.
2: Okay.

0: Hydrant at 155, we're shutting the hydrant down.
1: Yes, shut the hydrant down.
0: 10-4.

0: Manuel 29, 3103 Meridian Boulevard off Main Street. Manuel 29, 3103 Meridian Boulevard off Main Street, Warrington Township, Ambulance Transport. Manuel 29, 3103 Meridian Boulevard off Main Street, Warrington Township, Ambulance Transport, 908.
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1: Do you have a ring cutter on your truck?
0: Right.
1: Can you go to Station 55A? I just got a call from Chief 54. There's a lady there with a ring and her finger's pretty swollen.
0: Proceed. You can put us around. Again, if you want to attach us to that for fire special service.
3: Well, he says okay.

0: 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Four. 1311 sitting there. They have one in it. You want them to head up there and do that?
1: Yeah, that's fine.
0: Is it number twos?

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352A, an unknown emergency, Horsham Road and Chestnut Lane. 352A, an unknown emergency, Horsham Road and Chestnut Lane, Horsham.

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2: 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Medical 29, second ambulance, 1660 South Beach, turn to Bomb Shelter, Neshami Manor, the Alpha 146, Phillips Downtown from CBA. 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

0: 5QRS33, head injury after a fall, room 126 in memory care at Bluebell Place, assisted living, 777 to Cal Pike. 385QRS33, head injury after a fall, room 126 in memory care at Bluebell Place, assisted living, 777 to Cal Pike, with him.
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0: 22, also mental status. 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

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Bristol Borough, whatever it is. 943, 2108 Wilson Avenue off Cleveland Street, Bristol Borough, whatever it is. 932.

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0: Northwest 74, 3rd Ambulance, spot 384 to cover 1056 Emma Lane off Clark Avenue, Worcester Town, emergency transport. Squad 74, 3rd Ambulance, spot 384 to cover 1056 Emma Lane off Clark Avenue, Worcester Town, emergency transport, 934.
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95, a fire alarm at 2 East Hatboro Tavern, 117 South York Road, box 3713. 95, a fire alarm at 2 East Hatboro Tavern, 117 South York Road, between Williams Lane and Byberry Avenue, box 3713, Hatboro.

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154, 57 Quarry Road between Quill Road and Quail Road. Squad 154, 57 Quarry Road between Quill Road and Quail Road, Middletown Township Emergency Transportation. Squad 154, 57 Quarry Road between Quill Road and Quail Road, Middletown Township Emergency Transportation, 953.

0: somebody who's concerned in Northampton Township. The 400 block of Bustleton and Pike between New Road and Shand Drive will be closed all traffic till further notice. All companies and squads concerned in Northampton Township. The 400 block of Bustleton and Pike between New Road and Shand Drive will be closed all traffic till further notice.
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Local box 2618, attention rescue 27, fire reported 1209 West Park Avenue, between South 12th Street, Park Ridge Drive, an accident with fire, 107.

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0: 4151-3250 State Road, the community at Rock Hill. State Road and South Main Street, community of Rock Hill, unit 390, West Rock Hill Township, a patient says. Squad 151-3250 State Road, off East Old State Road and South Main Street, community of Rock Hill, unit 390, West Rock Hill Township, a patient says, 1015.
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Squad 108, 147 Cedar Drive between Ridge Road and Center Hill Drive, Richland Township Emergency Transport. Squad 108, 147 Cedar Drive between Ridge Road and Center Hill Drive, Richland Township Emergency Transport, 1017. 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

0: 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Local Box 188, attention Quick 6, 65 East Street Road near Boston Pike and Harding Avenue at St. Stephen's Lutheran Church, the alarm system, 1020.
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0: Auto 108, second ambulance extension, medic 1081, 1297 Steeple Run Drive, off East Tailtown Road, Mill Race Drive.
1: 3-5, Trump.
0: Auto 108, second ambulance extension, medic 1081, 1297 Steeple Run Drive, off of East Tailtown Road, Mill Race Drive, Richmond Township, respiratory distress. Squad 108, second ambulance, attention medic 1081. 1297 Steeple Run Drive between East Tailtown Road and Mill Race Drive. Richmond Township, respiratory distress at 1027.
2: West Department, 100 Woodlawn Avenue. 352, a fall victim, see Charlie 11, Claremont.

0: 355D respiratory emergency, Washington, Glen Apartments, 251 South Washington Street, 345D. A respiratory emergency, Washington, Glen Apartments, 251 South Washington Street, Telford.
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Doylestown Township, emergency transport, 1037.

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Medic 168, 1 engine 77, engine 244. 156 Red Rose Drive between Red Rose Way and Persisti Drive South, Middletown Township, cardiac arrest, 1042.

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0: 339, Delco 15, 313A, Delco MidQ 15. Seizures, mile marker 15.5, southbound on the Blue Route. Stations 2339 and Delco 15, 313A, Delco MidQ 15. Seizures in a vehicle, mile marker 15.5, southbound on the Blue Route, between the ramp I-76 to I-476 southbound and the ramp from I-476 southbound to I-76 lower Marion.
1: Squad 186, second ambulance needed, squad 114 to cover. 4838 Oxford Court off Bristol Road, unit P pop-up, Enfield Township Station at Cook. Squad 186, second ambulance needed, squad 114 to cover. 4838 Oxford Court off Bristol Road, unit P pop-up, Enfield Township Station at Cook, 1044.
0: Horsham Road, 345A, general weakness, room F Foxtrot 8, Park Creek Place, personal care, 1091 Horsham Road, Montgomery.

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1: County Ladder 23, responding with 3.
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1: Responding to local box 7467, East Schoolhouse Road, Nottingham, place recall.

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0: 13, a fire alarm, Wynnewood Crossing Shopping Center, 1210 Bethlehem Pike, box 4739. 18, a fire alarm, Wynnewood Crossing Shopping Center, 1210 Bethlehem Pike, box 4739, Montgomery.
1: Third Canberra, respiratory distress. Squad 108, 3rd Ambulance, Century Medic 108, 1021 Park Avenue, seen South 10th and South 11th Street, St. Luke's Quakertown. Third Canberra, respiratory distress, at 1050.
2: County Larry 23 is on scene. CPR is in progress.
3: Larry 23 up there.

Medic 155, 2110 Valley Road at Galilee Pavilion. Medic 155, 2110 Valley Road, Olsen Falls Road, Birch Drive, Galilee Pavilion, H Hotel 3, Falls Township for emergency transportation. Medic 155, 2110 Valley Road, Olsen Falls Road, Birch Drive, Galilee Pavilion, H Hotel 3, Falls Township for emergency transportation, 1051.

Terminator is responding to Lobo Box 774156 Red Rose Drive with the exception of engine 244 recall. Terminator is responding on Lobo Box 774156 Red Rose Drive with the exception of engine 244 recall.

39 Castleton Lane off Glen Meadow Road, Providence Drive, Northampton Township at entry. Squad 115, 39 Castleton Lane between Glen Meadow Road, Providence Drive, Northampton Township at entry. 1053.

making seizures. 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Don't go 101A, cover 313 seizures. 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

0: 154, second Avion, 205, Indian Creek Drive, between Ottawa Road and Ice Pond Road, Bristol Township, unconscious. Medic 154, second Avion, 205, Indian Creek Drive, between Ottawa Road and Ice Pond Road, Bristol Township, unconscious, 1059.
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Squad 125, 2010 Southeastern Road off Sowerman Road and Commerce Center, Mercer Hill at Doylestown, Unit 3119, Doylestown Township Emergency Transport, 1132.

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Behavioral psych emergency, 1505 Thornberry Road. 358A, behavioral psych emergency, 1505 Thornberry Road, between Clements Road and Green Valley Road, Wincote, Sheldon.

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Squad 134, cover squad 345 A Alpha. 435 Doylestown Road between Pinecrest Lane and Montgomery Avenue, Montgomery Township of Fall Victim. Squad 134, cover squad 345 Alpha. 435 Doylestown Road between Pinecrest Lane and Montgomery Avenue. Montgomery Township, a fall victim, 1144.

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Medic 101, Utility 80, 865 Henry Drive, between Randolph Drive and Colony Way, Lower Makefield Township, cardiac arrest. Medic 100 from St. Mary's, attention Medic 101 and Utility 80. 865 Henry Drive off Randolph Drive and Colony Way, Lower Makefield Township, cardiac arrest at 1156.

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Squad 143, your second ambulance respond with Medic 143, Bath Road and Bristol Pike, Bristol Borough, an accident. 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Medic 139, 29 3rd Street, off South Pennsylvania Avenue. Medic 139, 29 3rd Street, off of South Pennsylvania Avenue, Falls Township, fall victim. Medic 139, 29 3rd Street, off South Pennsylvania Avenue, Falls Township, fall victim, 1157.

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Local box 711, 22 Baker's Drive off Duncan Drive and Bailey Drive, the alarm system. Local box 711, 22 Baker's Drive off of Duncan Drive and Bailey Drive, the alarm system, 1158.

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0: 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Squad 186, second ambulance needed, squad 184, medic 185 to cover. 2500 Interplex Drive, cursor to Northgate Road and Allied Drive, Lake St. Mary, Bensalem Township, respiratory distress, 1218.
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Stand by the helicopter landing. Lehigh Valley Hospital, Gilbertsville, 1109 Grocer Road, box 91951. 67, stand by at the helicopter landing. Lehigh Valley Hospital, Gilbertsville, 1109 Grocer Road, box 91951. 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
1: Okay. 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
2: 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Between Haynes Road and West Germantown Pike, he's north.
0: County G54,
1: proceed.
0: I'm on location. I got smoke showing. I'll have 5th Street Command. The first engine lay in from 5th and 4th.
1: This is 5th Street Command, 1234. Yeah, it's responding 30 West 5th Street, Bridgeport, G54 on location with smoke showing. First in engine layout from 5th and 4th.
3: Upper Mare 5 on scene, assisting Quint 54 with that lay.
0: G54 from Quint 27, are we good to come the wrong way off of the cow down 5th? Yeah, that's affirmative.

0: RIT 53, RIT 24, Rescue 56-3, Assist Station 54 on the working dwelling, 38 West 5th Street, Box 54-5. RIT 53, RIT 24, Rescue 56-3, Assist 54 on the working dwelling, 38 West 5th Street, between Plum Alley and Mill Street, Box 54-5, Bridgeport, Operate Fire Region 6.
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0: Available.

Medic 129, 1621 Southeastern Road, Old Kelly Road and Alden South Road, still on at Doylestown. Medic 129, 1621 Southeastern Road, between Kelly Road and Alden South Road, still on at Doylestown, Unit 203, Doylestown Township, CBA. Medic 129, 1621 Southeastern Road, off of Kelly Road and Alden South Road, still on at Doylestown, Unit 203, Doylestown Township, CBA, 1244.

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0: 56A, cover 308A, fracture 1609 Locust Street. 356A, cover 308A, fracture 1609 Locust Street. Between West Brown Street and West Robert Street, northbound.
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Medic 108, 2450, John Fry's Highway off Mill Hill Road, Life Quest Drive, Life Quest Nursing Home, D-Delta 14, Milford Township, emergency transportation, 1248.

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Medic 174, 155 Luff Lane off of Deb Lane and Maryland Road, Warminster Township Emergency Transport. Medic 174, 155 Luff Lane between Deb Lane and Maryland Road, Warminster Township and Emergency Transport, 1251.

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2: 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Squad 143, your second ambulance, attention medic 143-1. 1429 Wood Street between Fillmore Street and Monroe Street, Bristol Borough, and Emergency Transportation, 1252.

Medic 186, MSU 185, 2999 Street Road off Murray Avenue and Casino Way, Parks Valley drop-off, Anselm Township to CVA. Medic 186, MSU 185, 2999 Street Road off of Murray Avenue and Casino Way, Parks Valley drop-off, Anselm Township to CVA, 1254.

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3: 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Second ambulance, 219 Franklin Street between South Hellertown Avenue and South Ambler Street. Code 108, second ambulance, 219 Franklin Street between South Hellertown Avenue and South Ambler Street, Crickstown Borough Medical Alarm. Squad 108, second ambulance, 219 Franklin Street between South Hellertown Avenue and South Ambler Street, Crickstown Borough, a medical alarm, 1256.

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1: 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It's going to be a construction crew with a 1-inch gas line. We're notifying Pico.
0: Okay.
2: A gas leak outside. 1 Plymouth Meeting Office Building, 502 West Germantown Pike, box 4492. 44 and 43, a struck gas line, the 1 Plymouth Meeting Office Building, 502 West Germantown Pike, box 4492, Plymouth.

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1: Squad 881, okay. It's some sort of oxygen or nitrous bottle catch on fire. Also advise it's leaking. The fire's out. It was extinguished using a dry cam.
2: Okay. Engine 88, this is 81 with 4. Okay on the notes.
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0: 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What do you investigate?
1: Ladder 43, okay. And Pico was notified within the hour.
0: Received, thank you.
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0: 154 1522 Haynes Road off June Road Drive and Kenwood Drive North, Royal Park Department, C Charlie 8, Bristol Township Emergency Transport. Squad 154 1522 Haynes Road off June Road Drive and Kenwood Drive North, Royal Park Department, C Charlie 8, Bristol Township Emergency Transport 1306. Squad 143 personnel, disregard your alerting system.
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0: Medic 114, 716 Sterner Mill Road between Philmont Avenue and Bruce Road, Lower Southampton Township, a fall victim. Medic 114, 716 Sterner Mill Road between Philmont Avenue and Bruce Road, Lower Southampton Township, a fall victim at 1307.

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0: One moment there, I do have a header. I'll give an OT report in a second.
1: Yeah, I'm seeing it from Swede Road.
2: 246, Herb.
3: 246, go.
0: 527 through 3.
3: 527.
0: Route 3.
3: Spot 61, go.
0: Chinese Battalion 61 on roof. Captain 27 is responding. County, Point 27 is streaking in that run. We're already on Johnson Highway.
3: Point 27, yeah.
1: County, 233 responding.
3: 233, yeah.
4: Squad 33 and Route 3.
3: Squad 33, yeah.
5: Over, drive west north.
0: County, G61 is responding.
3: G61, okay. And G61, police are on scene reporting it's going to be a dumpster to the rear. It's not the building.
0: County, Captain 47, 61 on scene. I do have one dumpster well in law. Squad 61, come all the way around to the back. You're going to have to take the decal pike access.
3: Captain 61, come.
0: Squad 61, received.
3: Deputy 29.
6: County, Point 46 responding with 3.
3: Point 46, go.
0: Quint and Squad 27 on location. Squad 27 on scene.
3: Quint Squad 27, okay.
1: County, Deputy 61's arrival.
3: Deputy 61, come.
7: Engine 29 responding with 4.
3: Engine 29, come. Deputy 29, the residents reporting smoke detector sounding, nothing evident.
0: We did.
3: Deputy 61.
1: 4-yard dumpster well off. No exposures. You can hold the assignment to the 61 and 27 units.
3: Deputy 61, go.
5: Units respond to St. Paul's Lutheran Church. East Arnold Holt responds to 27 and 61 units for Deputy 61.
4: County, Captain 31, please make 33 level.
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1: 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Utility 61, come.

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1: 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Medic 165, 89 Sunset Drive between Hagen Drive and Sugan Road, Tilbury Township. Cardiac emergency. Medic 165, 89 Sunset Drive between Hagen Drive and Sugan Road, Tilbury Township. A cardiac emergency at 1350.
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1: Officers in investigation, the Aldi's Food Store, 1210 Bethlehem Pike, Box 4739. 18 officers in investigation, the Aldi's Food Store, 1210 Bethlehem Pike. Off Park Drive, Box 4739, Montgomery.
0: Go to 174, your second ambulance, attention medic 174-1, 400 West Street Road off Catherine Street, Sonomita Avenue at the Shell Station, Warminster Township, a struck bicyclist. Squad 174, 2nd Ambulance, attention, medic 174-1, 400 West Street Road between Catherine Street and Sonomita Avenue. Park lot of the Shell Station, Warminster Township, struck bicyclist, 1318.
2: 4th number 329, General Weakens, 306 East Race Street, between Quinter Street and Rice Street, West Boston.

0: Any available Bristol Township Fire, please respond. The intersection of Bristol Pike and East Green Lane for traffic control to a malfunctioning traffic signal. Any available Bristol Township Fire, please respond to intersection of Bristol Pike and East Green Lane for traffic control at a malfunctioning traffic signal, 1320.
1: We'll take an extra point, Mr. Joe.

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Medic 124-1 from Squad 123, attention Rescue 23, Blue School Road and Dublin Pike, Edminster Township, a motorcycle accident, 1321.

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1: 3-8-T, allergic reaction, 2762 Yost Road. 3-8-T, allergic reaction, 2762 Yost Road, between Snyder Road and Swiford Road, upper of Frederick.

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Squad 185 to cover. 3825 Windsor Drive between Madera Road and Crafton Drive. 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Squad 186, second ambulance needed. Squad 185 to cover. 3825 Windsor Drive between Madera Road and Crafton Drive. 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

0: Vulcan 154, your second ambulance attention, medic 154, 15 Vulcan Road between Verdant Road and Mill Creek Road. Your second ambulance, attention medic 154, 15 Vulcan Road between Verdant Road and Mill Creek Road, Bristol Township, respiratory distress. Squad 154, your second ambulance, attention medic 154, 15 Vulcan Road between Verdant Road and Mill Creek Road, Bristol Township, respiratory distress, 1334.
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1: 3775 Dogwood Lane, between Callan Road and Funk North. Squad 141, 3775 Dogwood Lane, between Callan Road and Functional Road, Durham Township, unknown type. Squad 141, 3775 Dogwood Lane, between Callan Road and Functional Road, Durham Township, unknown type, 1337.

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1: 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They gave it as the BMP associates.
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1: Cardiac emergency. 2616 Big Road. 332-376A, medic assist. A cardiac emergency. 2616 Big Road, between Renninger Road and Township Line Road, New Nantwich.

Wax 328, 841 2nd Street Pike, portion of Sandy Road at the Barbara House. Wax 328, 841 2nd Street Pike, portion of Sandy Road at the Barbara House, your arm system. Wax 328, 841 2nd Street Pike, portion of Sandy Road at the Barbara House, the alarm system, 1341. Wax 328, 841 2nd Street Pike, portion of Sandy Road at the Barbara House, the alarm system.

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2: Call back, they posted a premise, proper code for a false alarm, they have work being done there, Shavanta. Very good, you can recall the assignment.

0: Dean from Canada. Got it. It's like the emergency contact Charlotte said it was set off accidentally from cooking and requested to cancel. Police are on scene.
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Station 59, a fire alarm. Soul Joel's Comedy Club, 50 Sunnybrook Road, between East High Street and Creekside Drive, Box 8869.

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is 204 Bolton Court. 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

376B, cover the A, a head injury. 67 Highland Road, 376B, cover the A head injury. 67 Highland Road, between Maria Lane and Knifer Road, Limerick.

Medic 155, 17 Avenue, record off Arlene's Avenue. Medic 155, 17 Avenue, record off Arlene's Avenue, Falls Township, respiratory distress. Medic 155, 17 Avenue, record, Carson of Arlene's Avenue, Falls Township, respiratory distress, 1412.

369, Kira 71, a head injury. 107, Singer Way. 369, Kira 71, a head injury. 107, Singer Way. Off of East 8th Street, Red Hill.

paramedic 115, QRS-3, 2nd Street Pike and Willow Green Drive, North Hampton Township, an accident. Medic 115, QRS-3, 2nd Street Pike and Willow Green Drive, North Hampton Township, an accident, 1414.

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Radio 2 respiratory emergency, patient first, 938 Old York Road, Abington.

0: 35, fire alarm. 3625 Davis over at box 3577. 35, fire alarm. The car and dust at Richmond Warehouse. 3625 Davis over at Green Turnpike Drive and Damien Drive, box 3577, Upper Moreland.
1: Squad 174, 2nd Ambulance, 751 St. Charles Avenue between Park Heights Avenue and St. David's Avenue, Warminster Township, of fall victims, 1423.

0: 27, a vehicle fire, Halls Avenue, West Marshall Street, box 5246. 27, a vehicle fire, Halls Avenue and West Marshall Street, box 5246, Norristown.
1: County Captain 27 is responding.
2: Yeah, 27, okay. Yeah, engine compartment.
1: Okay.
2: One thirty-five. Okay, they're going to have the car and duff warehouse, building 2 north.

113, second ambulance needed, medic 116 to cover. 238 Street Road off Willowpen Drive and Pennsylvania Avenue, Willowbrook Court, Unit 3A Alpha. Upper Southampton Township, unconscious. Squad 113, second ambulance needed, medic 116 to cover. 238 Street Road off Willowpen Drive and Pennsylvania Avenue, Willowbrook Court, Unit 3A Alpha. Upper Southampton Township, unconscious. 1425.

Street between Groden Landing and Fleet Court. Squad 184, Medic 185. 145B Bravo East in the street between Groden Landing and Fleet Court, Sunfield Township. Over to us. Squad 184, Medic 185. 145B Bravo East in the street between Groden Landing and Fleet Court, Sunfield Township. And overdose, 1426. Vogelbox 223, 2300 East Lincoln Highway to Oxford Valley Mall.

323, attention engine 21, engine 244, 2300 East Lincoln Highway, off East Old Lincoln Highway, Oxford Valley Mall, water flow alarm. Local box 223, attention engine 244, 2300 East Lincoln Highway, off of East Old Lincoln Highway, the Oxford Valley Mall, water flow alarm, 1427.

114, respond with Medic 115, 2nd Street Pike and Willow Green Drive. Squad 114, respond with Medic 115, 2nd Street Pike and Willow Green Drive, Northampton Township accident. Squad 114, respond with Medic 115, 2nd Street Pike and Willow Green Drive, Northampton Township accident, 1428.

376, seizures, 1171 Old Simiatown Pike. 376, seizures, 1171 Old Simiatown Pike between Woodspring Lane and Potato Road, Upper Salford.

4139 88 Towpath Road at Camp B Components. Braddock 139 88 Towpath Road between Kresge Road and Newbold Road, Camp B Components. All township seizures. Medic 139, 88 Towpath Road between Kresge Road and Newbold Road, Camp B Component, both township seizures, 1434.

68, 255 East Lincoln Highway at Mill Creek Village Apartments. Medic 168, 255 East Lincoln Highway between LeGrand Avenue and Sunset Avenue. Mill Creek Village Apartments, B Bravo 49, Pendel Borough, a fall victim. Medic 168, 255 East Lincoln Highway between LeGrand Avenue and Sunset Avenue. Mill Creek Village Apartments, B Bravo 49, Pendel Borough, fall victim 1434.

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Squad 167-235 Terryton Drive off of Andover Drive, Wood School residence, Middletown Township, an unknown type emergency. Squad 167-235 Terryton Drive off of Andover Drive, the Wood School residence, Middletown Township, an unknown type emergency, 1448.

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168, second ambulance, attention medic 1681, 880 Town Center Drive at Langhorne Dialysis. Squad 168, second ambulance, attention medic 1681, 880 Town Center Drive between Middletown Boulevard and North Buckstown Road, Langhorne Dialysis, Middletown Township, chest pain. Squad 168, second ambulance, attention medic 1681. 880 Town Center Drive between Middletown Boulevard, North Buckstown Road, Langhorne Dialysis, Middletown Township, chest pain, 1452.

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Medic 124-1 from Squad 123, 431 Dublin Pike between Quarry Road and Bedminster Road, the Wise Market, Bedminster Township, 12 victims, 1456.

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29, cover Chester McHugh 89, a fall victim, 2545 St. Peter's Road. 329, cover Chester McHugh 89, a fall victim, 2545 St. Peter's Road, off of Harmonyville Road, Warwick Township, Chester County.

Station 29, Tower 88, a fire alarm. Mercedes-Benz of Fort Washington at the main shop, 404 Pennsylvania Avenue, about 3232. Station 29, Tower 88, a fire alarm. Mercedes-Benz of Fort Washington, 404 Pennsylvania Avenue, between Fort Washington Avenue and Summit Avenue, box 3232, White Marsh, Operator Region 6.

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1: 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Engine 21, engine 244. 2300 East Lincoln Highway, outside of Macy's.
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3: 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Police cleared reporting no issue.
1: 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Tension engine 21, engine 244. 2300 East Lincoln Highway, LP Sold Lincoln Highway, outside of Macy's. Middletown Township, an accident. Score 168, 30 ambulance needed, medic 154 to cover. Tension engine 244, engine 21. 2300 East Lincoln Highway, off East Old Lincoln Highway, outside of Macy's, Middletown Township, an accident, 1509.

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2: 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You can recall units of 32 ones on scene.
1: 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Well, 29 and 88 units recall for Deputy 88.

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0: 89, a gas leak outside, 41 Crestman Road, about 619. 89, a gas leak outside, 641 Crestman Road, between Morris Road and Parkview Court, box 619, Lower South.
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responding to Logan Box 223-2300 East Lincoln Highway with the exception of engine 244 recall. Somebody's responding to Logan Box 223-2300 East Lincoln Highway with the exception of engine 244 recall.

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Apartment 806 at the Wimley House Apartments, 300 East Lancaster Avenue. 313 is subject in pain. Apartment 806 at the Wimley House Apartments, 300 East Lancaster Avenue, Wimley, Lower Merion.

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2: G43 from Battalion.
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168, 4th ambulance needed, squad 185 to cover 236 Hemeville Avenue between Crescent Street, Schoolhouse Court, and Elberone injury. Squad 168, 4th ambulance needed, squad 185 to cover 236 Hemeville Avenue between Crescent Street, Schoolhouse Court, and Elberone. An injury, 1522, squad use caution to the police activity.

Medic 125, 375 West Court Street, Central Bucks West High School. Medic 125, 375 West Court Street between Washington Street and Jefferson Street, Central Bucks West High School, in the gymnasium, Dual Town Borough, Syncope. Medic 125, 375 West Court Street between Washington Street and Jefferson Street, Central Bucks West High School, in the gymnasium, Dual Town Borough, Syncope, 1523.

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0: Medic 149, 401 East Road, target. Medic 129, 401 Easton Road between Fall Valley Road and Maple Avenue at the target, inside by the Starbucks. Warrington Township, thank me. Medic 129, 401 Easton Road near Fall Valley Road and Maple Avenue, inside of target by the Starbucks. Warrington Township, thank me at 1535.
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Squad 168, Fourth Ambulance, Attention Medic 1681, 2629 Trenton Road, off Pacific Drive East and South Woodburn Road, Statesman Nursing Home, 24B Bravo, Middletown Township, respiratory distress, 1544.

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313A QRS 55, pedestrian struck, Fayette Street and East 9th Avenue. 55, 313A QRS 55, pedestrian struck, Fayette Street and East 9th Avenue, Conshohocken.

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0: 35 a fire alarm, Upper Moreland Middle School, 4000 Orangemans Road, box 35290. 35 a fire alarm, Upper Moreland Middle School, 4000 Orangemans Road, between Pleasant Hill Road and Karen Lane, box 35290, Upper Moreland.
1: 59.
2: System 39, Toka. Deputy 55.
3: That's all 55 units are available.
2: Deputy 55, okay. System 39-2. The odor of burning coming from the dryer, nothing visible. They evacuated.
1: Medic 142, 9526 Old Easton Road, between Yeller Hill Road and Easton Road, not connected to township, respiratory distress. Medic 142, 9526 Old Easton Road, between Yeller Hill Road and Easton Road, not connected to township, respiratory distress, 1600.
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729-667 Grace Lane between Patty Lane and Griffiths Road. Code 129-667 Grace Lane between Patty Lane and Griffiths Road. Work detached before mission. Squad 129-667, Grace Lane between Patty Lane and Griffiths Road. Warrington Township will fall victim at 1603.

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1: 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Right there, Falcon.

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Station 56, 356 8, QRS 56, asthma with injuries, Ear East Road and East Church Road, Box 56, 34. Station 56, 356 8, QRS 56, and asthma with injuries, Ear East Road and East Church Road, Box 56, 34. Bob and Mary.

cardiac emergency, 421 Avenue C. 352, cardiac emergency, 421 Avenue C, between Horsham Road and Palmer Avenue, Horsham.

125 Second Ambulance, 133 Cottonwood Court, Cross Street of Autumn Leaf Drive. Squad 125 Second Ambulance, 133 Cottonwood Court, Cross Street of Autumn Leaf Drive, Doylestown Township, Fall Victims. Squad 125 Second Ambulance, 133 Cottonwood Court, Cross Street of Autumn Leaf Drive, Doylestown Township, Fall Victim at 1608.

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64, 535 at Fairhurst Road between Warwick Road and Platte Road. Fairhurst Road between Warwick Road and Platte Road. Bristol Township, St. Wilkes. Medic 154, 535 Fairhurst Road between Warwick Road and Platte Road. Bristol Township, St. Wilkes, 1670.

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0: Two calls, one from telematics. We made contact with the driver who stated they were pinned in the vehicle. We then lost contact with the driver. Had another caller reporting a two-vehicle crash with smoke from the airbags and EMS was missing. Reporting to be on Old Lynn, but southbound.
1: Okay, received.

0: 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Squad 113 is 2nd Ambulance needed, Squad 116 to cover. 51 Belmont Station Road off Belmont Avenue, Upper Southampton Township, with patient assist, 1632.
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1: Squad 27, okay.
2: Assistant 27 responding.
1: Assistant 27, okay. First D Delta 1 ward room 1015. 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

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Squad 142, Second Ambulance needed, Medic 124 to cover. 38 Sunset Drive off Beaver Run Road, Tinnaman Township, respiratory distress, 1655.

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Medic 129, 2nd Ambulance, 847 Easton Road off Hilltop Lane and Shetland Drive, Discovery Preschool, Warrington Township and Pinkstreet. Medic 129, 847 Easton Road, between Hilltop Lane and Shetland Drive, Discovery Preschool, Warrington Township, at Sinkfeed, 1656.

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0: 23 emergency, Gray's Lane and Mill Creek Road. 313 respiratory emergency, Gray's Lane and Mill Creek Road, have heard alarm ring.
1: For York Road. Medic 165, 6064 Upper Mountain Road between Clydesdale Drive and Lower York Road, Silvery Township Emergency Transport. Medic 165, 6064 Upper Mountain Road between Clydesdale Drive and Lower York Road, Silvery Township Emergency Transport, 1702.

Medic 113, 1474 Street Road between Amelie Lane and Gravel Hill Road. Upper Southampton Township, unconscious. Medic 113, 1474 Street Road between Amelie Lane and Gravel Hill Road. Upper Southampton Township, unconscious. 1703.

Station 56, 356A, come to main QRS 56, NASA with injuries. Schuylkill Expressway eastbound, mile marker 330.6. Station 56, 356A, cover the main QRS 56, an accident with injuries. Schuylkill Expressway eastbound, mile marker 330.6, between the ramp from South Gulf Road and the ramp to I-476 southbound. Upper Marion.

0: 308 and assault victim, 1720 Sandy Hill Road. 308 and assault victim, 1720 Sandy Hill Road, between Belvoir Road and Plymouth Road, Plymouth.
1: County Squad 56, 2, respond with 2.
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3: 56, okay. We need two vehicles off to the side, a red Subaru Impreza and a white Nissan. One female complaining of head and neck pain.
2: Where is he?

Quarter 142, third ambulance needed. Medic 141 to cover. 53 Center Hill Road between Eastern Road and Lake Warren Road. Unit B Bravo. Dr. Mixon Township of Fall Mixon. Quarter 142, third ambulance needed. Medic 141 to cover. 53 Center Hill Road between Eastern Road and Lake Warren Road. Unit B Bravo. Dr. Mixon Township, 12 victim at 1709.

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Victim, 1720 Sandy Hill Road. 38, assault victim, 1720 Sandy Hill Road, between Belvoir Road and Plymouth Road, both.

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0: Station 26 with 28 on the building investigation at Babby's Pharmacy, 338 Montgomery Avenue. 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

0: 3900 Rock Hill Drive in front of Bond's Cabin Department Store. Medic 186, 3900 Rock Hill Drive off the Chamonix Boulevard in front of Bond's Cabin Department Store in the vehicle. Been film township seizures. Medic 186, 3900 Rock Hill Drive off the Chamonix Boulevard in front of Bond's Cabin in the vehicle. And film township seizures. 1722.
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0: Squad 143, 5601 Turner Street off Schumacher Drive. Squad 143, 5601 Turner Street off Schumacher Drive, Bristol Township Emergency Transport. Squad 143, 5601 Turner Street off of Schumacher Drive, Bristol Township Emergency Transportation, 1723.

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Middletown Township, the CBA. Medic 167, MSU 185. 290 East Winchester Avenue, off North Pine Street, Pencrest Drive, Oxford and Haines, Senior Living Unit 106, W. Whiskey. Middletown Township, the CBA, 1728.

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Station 14, Engine 76, a building investigation, 217 Susquehanna Avenue, Box 537. Station 14, Engine 76, a building investigation, 217 Susquehanna Avenue, between York Avenue and West Mount Vernon Street, Box 537, Lansdale. Engine 14, proceeding at reduced speed, remainder level 1 staging for G14.

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1: Walker.

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0: 35 Eastern Road between Columbia Road and Commerce Drive and Enterprise, the alarm system. Local box 29-1, 35 Eastern Road near Columbia Road and Commerce Drive, Enterprise, the alarm system, 1742.
1: 35 Eastern Road, Corporation Columbia Road, Enterprise, 1.
2: Johnson Road, between East Ridge Pike, East Lafayette Street, Plymouth.

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Medic 108, 428 Terrace Drive, off Westfield Court and Village Court, Richland Township, Chesnames. Medic 108, 428 Terrace Drive, off Westfield Court, Village Court, Richland Township, Chesnames, SF256.

Chester Mickey 83 and unresponsive subject, 807 South 4th Avenue. Chester Mickey 83 and unresponsive subject, 807 South 4th Avenue, New Street and Vaughan Road, Upper Providence.

0: 308, cover the A. Attention medic responder 3A, be able to say emergency 665 Astor Street. 308, cover the A. Attention medic responder 3A, be able to say emergency 665 Astor Street. Between West Blackberry Alley and West Oak Street in Orangeville.
1: 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Medic 145, 225 Cambridge Lane. Newtown Township, Stumbleton, 1800.

available station 57 Fire Police respond. John Fry's Highway, Pennsylvania Turnpike, northbound. Traffic control on an accident. All available station 57 Fire Police respond. John Fry's Highway, Pennsylvania Turnpike, northbound. Traffic control on an accident. 18 Oakland.

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Laramie Field Township issues. Squad 100, 1514 Hayfield Drive, off Old Farm Court, Bramble Court. Laramie Field Township issues at 18 o'clock.

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1: I'm on 324. The first 73 live 45 fires at 478 Golden Gate Drive, Altell Hill Drive, Mohawk Drive. A dwelling, first conference, second one.

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1: A fire alarm, the National NAC Office Building 1, 1000 First Avenue, box 56237. 56, a fire alarm, the National NAC Office Building 1, 1000 First Avenue, Twin Park Avenue, and Freedom Drive, box 56237, Upper Marion.
2: Thank you, sir. I see there. 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You can hold this 233 face 73.
3: 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We're expecting faces 3 and faces 73 outside of people. We're turning on attack left 324. 478 Golden Gate Drive with the express station 3 and station 73 FRS 3.

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0: Christmas. 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
1: Yeah, subject in pain, Halls Avenue, United Methodist Church, 800 West Marshall Street, Norristown, 356A, discard pen and print.

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1: Squad 56 down.
2: Responder 308A, 308, respiratory emergency, apartment A, Alpha 204 at Elon at Montgomery Park 1, 1301 Powell Street. 308A, attention medic responder 308A, 308, a respiratory emergency, Elon at Montgomery Park number 1, unit A, Alpha 204, 1301 Powell Street, R7.
3: Can you find the panel?
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1: The subject in pain, apartment B Bravo at 419 and a half, Lincoln Avenue. 329, subject in pain, apartment B Bravo at 419 and a half, Lincoln Avenue. Between North Franklin Street and North Washington Street, Bobstown.

0: 308A, back pains, apartment 1 at 709 West Erie Street. 356A, cover 308A, back pains, apartment 1 at 709 West Erie Street, between Kona Street and Hope Valley, Narsa.
1: Squad 56, okay. You copy the notes, smoke in the elevator with one person stuck inside.
2: That's correct.
3: Right. 345C, an allergic reaction. 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
2: Go ahead, hit the general. I'm not sure if the building investigation will hit that, but we'll start with that.
1: Squad 56.
3: Emitter of gas inside, 323 East Vine Street, box 961. 69, an odor of gas inside, 323 East Vine Street, between Quintry Street and Rice Street, box 961, West Potsgrove.

0: All 56 units on scene. I got reports of smoke billowing out of the elevator, clearing someone's trap.
1: Building investigation, National Mac Office Building 1, 1000 First Avenue, Box 56, 237. 56, a building investigation, National Mac Office Building 1, 1000 First Avenue, Park Avenue, and Freedom Drive, Box 56, 237, Upper Marion.

0: there's smoke in elevator number one, and there's a person stuck inside.
1: Okay. What's responding in on this?
0: Squad 56 requested the upgrade to a building investigation. So far, we just have your general tone was hit. You have Squad 56, Tower 56, and Engine 56-1 on scene already.
1: Okay, Richie. Keep it to that for the moment.
0: Deputy 56 right now.
1: I said I don't understand you're available.
0: Just 27, though.

0: He's still on region 4.
1: Deputy 3, guys, squad officer.
2: Okay, what else do we have here? We have smoke in an elevator room. Here, sir. We have deactivation. We have engine water plug right now. Squad 56 is ready to stretch if needed. We have one trapped in an elevator on the second floor. We currently have two crews up there handling that. We have engine 1, squad 56, and power 56 all on the team operating.
1: Okay. I'll be there in a few and escort hit the road.
2: Pretty Steve, we're just in here trying to narrow down what it is in this elevator machine room.
1: Okay. I should be close enough if you want to switch to the ops channel.
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0: Second, I need a medic 131 to cover. 3059 Duffco Drive, off Maple Long Circle, Claymont Drive. Rich and Dowd, suggesting. 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Rich and Dowd, suggesting that 1820.
1: You copy that? Rescue's complete in the elevator. We're still investigating the cement condition.
2: 7056 up there. Rescue's complete. Box 56237 at 1823.
1: And we switch to the ops channel for now, and I'll be on scene in a moment. I'll assume command now.
2: 7056 up there.

0: 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Lower Marion Fire Marshals, an investigation, 1523 Powder Mill Lane, between Rock Glen Drive and Brenton Park Drive. Wynwood, Lower Marion.
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2: 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FM 342, okay. 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

0: Calvar. No condition on floor number 3 or 4. We're coming down.
1: Okay.

0: 10-34-2 from Lieutenant 21.
1: Okay.
0: It's going to be the motor and elevator one. I'm just narrowing it down.
1: Okay, receive. What are you going to need?
0: We're going to lock it out right now. I'm going to find maintenance and let them know what's going on.
1: Okay, I'm outside at the squad.
0: Receive.
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I said plane McKean Route, box 4594. Or what is it?

358 from 383 and unconscious subject. 659, Ham 11. 358 from 383 and unconscious subject. 659, Ham 11. 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

Medic 125, 400 South Main Street, up with Clemens Road, Southeast Road, Heritage Point. Medic 125, 400 South Main Street, up Clemens Road, Southeast Road, Heritage Point, room 36, Doylestown Borough, Baldwin. Medic 125, 400 South Main Street, up Clemens Road, Southeast Road, Heritage Point, room 36, Doylestown Borough, Fall Victim, at 1835.

0: 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Cover to main critic emergency. One hour room, 255 Beach Street. 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Cover to main critic emergency. 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
4: .313, accident injuries. West Montgomery Avenue, North Roberts Road. .313, accident injuries. West Montgomery Avenue, North Roberts Road, response section, alarm ring.
3: County Rescue 7 arriving.
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0: 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You can hold this at Rescue 7.
1: Okay. 7 units hold response to Rescue 7 for Deputy 7.

0: County Deputy 563. The notes have been added, were available, including the fire marshal.
1: Okay.

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this Maine, second ambulance, accident injuries. West Montgomery Avenue, North Robertsburg. 313B, this Maine, second ambulance, accident injuries. West Montgomery Avenue, North Robertsburg, Rosemont Section, Normandy.

Squad 154, 32 New School Lane, off Nickel Hill Lane, Narcissus Lane. Squad 154, 32 New School Lane, off Nickel Hill Lane, Narcissus Lane. All townships, I guess, Murphy. Squad 154, 32 New School Lane, off Nickel Hill Lane, Narcissus Lane. All townships, I guess, Murphy. Squad, just caution, please exhibit the 1848.

0: Medic 185, 2329 Street Road, up Wine Avenue, Nitro, it's stable. Medic 185, 2329 Street Road, up Wine Avenue, Nitro, it's stable. Sit-down Township, Sinkby. Medic 185, 2329 Street Road, off Wine Avenue, Nitro, it's stable. Sit-down Township, Sinkby, at 851.
1: 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Perma Bond Engineering in Easton, 14 Robinson Street, 2 Maker Road, Sucker Court, Box 24, 11, Potsdam.

at 125573 North Main Street up East Street, Fon Hill Drive, Providence Bank, Willstown Borough, struck pedestrian. Medic 125573 North Main Street up East Street, Fon Hill Drive, in front of Providence Bank, Willstown Borough, struck pedestrian at 1866.

Medic 176, 1008, Monroe Drive off Conway Court. Medic 176, 1008, Monroe Drive off Conway Court, Warwick Township. Tickable episode. Medic 176, 1008, Monroe Drive off Conway Court, Warwick Township. Tickable episode, 8186.

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1: Okay. Holden High Police, they're en route to Cloverleaf, York. Report of a vehicle on fire southbound side of York.
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1: Hey, John, I want to go. Another medical emergency, lifetime athletic. 351, another medical emergency, lifetime athletic. 375, Commerce Drive. 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

76 fall victim. 970 Crestman Road. 376 a fall victim. 970 Crestman Road. Hollisville Pike and Township Line Road, Lower Salford.

0: 69 Fire Police, assist traffic control to motorcycle accident. Borough Bond Engineering Adhesives. 69 Fire Police, assist traffic control to motorcycle accident. Sorry, Robinson and Shoemaker, Robinson and Shepherd Court. 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
1: Tower 29, Quint 40, Engine 57, Tower 66, Tanker 75, Rescue 80, Engine 85, Montgomery County Ladder 75, KCI 570, Dispatcher 917N 1901.

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0: Thomas.

7124, 7200 Eastern Road, off Old Eastern Road, Creek Road, in the area of the Cactus Grill, 72 Township, unconscious. Medic 124, 7200 Eastern Road, Old Eastern Road, Creek Road, in the area of the Cactus Grill, 72 Township, unconscious at 1908.

0: Golden 25-6, correction, third ambulance, need a medic 129. Cover. 1650 Mill Road West, on School Road, Sugar Bottom Road. Buckingham Township, Asus, Squad 125, third ambulance, need Squad 129 to cover. 1650 Mill Road West, on School Road, Sugar Bottom Road. Buckingham Township, Asus, at 1909.
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36, coming through 45B, an unconscious subject. 27E, Valley View Way. 336, coming through 45B, an unconscious subject. 27E, Valley View Way, off Morris Road, Tal Minton.

51 Fire Police, assist PD with traffic patrol at the accident. Evergreen Road and Rupert Road. 51 Fire Police, assist PD, traffic patrol at the accident. Evergreen Road, Rupert Road, Box 8458, Limerick.

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Select 168, 401 Bellevue Avenue, DeHaven Avenue, Joyce Avenue. 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
0: Multiple meters from the company are reading 130. None of our meters or PICO's meters are reading anything close to that. If PICO's reporting 5 parts per million to 10 parts per million, we're getting no readings at this time.
1: Okay.

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BJ's Wholesale. 345 feet covered main accident injuries. BJ's Wholesale. 640 Cowpath Road, Montgomery.

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1: Yeah, we were just flushing a hydrant out here. We probably, you know, we'll go over and check it out.
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1: Okay.

medic 114 628 Bristol Road off of McGee Street, Brownsville Road. Sunoco in the vehicle, Lower Southampton Township, an overdose. Medic 114 620 East Bristol Road off McGee Street, Brownsville Road. Sunoco in the vehicle, Lower Southampton Township, an overdose at 1934.

0: Deerfield Road. 24, fire alarm. 818, Deerfield Road. Mount Pleasant Road, Rock Creek Road, Flatwood.
1: Squall 100, 2401, Waterford Road, off Sterling Road, Lower Mayfield Township. Station says, Squall 100, 2401, Waterford Road, off Sterling Road, Lower Mayfield Township. Station says, 936.

nearest 18 to Choke. 202 Parkway, the area, the 309 northbound arm race. 134, nearest 18 Choking. 202 Parkway, near the 309 arm ramp, Montgomery.

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2: 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Flight 167, 290 East Winchester Avenue, off North Pine Street and Pinecrest Drive, Oxford Hand Center, living room 137. Middletown Township, respiratory distress, 1939.

Medic 174. Cover Medic 345 Alpha. The ramp from 309 northbound to northbound Route 202 Parkway.

0: Medic 134, cover Medic 345 Alpha. On the ramp from 309 northbound to Route 202 Parkway northbound, Montgomery Township, choking. Medic 134, cover Medic 345 Alpha. On the ramp from 309 northbound to Route 202 Parkway northbound, Montgomery Township, choking. 1940. Medic 134, disregard.
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0: County Chief 23 is responding.
1: Chief 23, okay. 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They'll be waiting outside.
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0: Any changes?
1: We're trying out different, moving the detectors around. 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
0: 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I want the tower back, and I send them home.
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1: Good.
0: Billy, what do you got coming over here?
1: The engine.
0: All right, that's good. We're just getting ready to clear here. So just keep your engine coming.
1: Okay.

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